0: another research and development product of Sauter Sonic Labs.
1: You're not getting us to go down there in the dark with those freaky owls creeping around.
2: Would you do it for a Scooby snack? How about two Scooby snacks?
1: Okay.

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1: Well, yeah, I don't know anything about any setup. You can torture me all you want.
2: Torture you, that's good. That's a good idea. I like that. Money.

0: 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We rented.
1: Gunshot.
0: Major
1: Paul.
0: Gunshot.
1: Major Paul. Are you cool?
2: Snack?

0: mystery gets crazier and crazier.
1: Who are you?
2: You know who we are? We're associates of your business partner, Marcellus Wallace. You do remember your business partner, don't you?
0: No time to explain now. We gotta get the sheriff.
3: Let's take the back way out. Fred!
2: Oh, I'm sorry. Did I break your concentration?
1: Oh,

could stand in the middle of Fifth Avenue and shoot somebody, and I wouldn't lose any voters. Okay?

Actually, this is very interesting because many of you are much more experienced than I am. But it's a pretty risky thing to do, try to whistle when cameras are on you. Because it comes off. Thank you very much.

0: This is very interesting because many of you are much more experienced than I am. It's a pretty risky thing to do, try to whistle when cameras are on you. They're going to come off.
1: One of those whistles.

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This next band is from Barcelona. It's in Catalonia, okay? And they're going to come and entertain you and make you dance and sing all night long. So please, big, a big, big welcome to Charango.

Got a call the other day. It was my sister Carolyn saying, Aretha, come by when you can. I've got something that I want to say.

next band is from Barcelona. It's in Catalonia, okay? And they're going to come and entertain you and make you dance and sing all night long. So please, big, a big, big welcome to Charango.